ground is soft and damp. I'm not going anywhere. My chest is shaking. Down the hill, people walk their dogs. Should have brought my hat. I'm frowning.

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Hello everyone, you're listening to Soho Radio with me, Sister Smalls. Hope you enjoyed the last show exploring festivals and summer with The Thread. I've popped down from Birmingham to be with you this evening for this month's Selectorhood Takeover. The sun is shining here in the capital. It's very, very warm. So I don't know about you, I've got quite an excited energy and I hope to channel that over the radio for you this evening. We're going to go on a little journey for the body, the mind, the soul. I've got some new releases, some old classics and everything in between. So take whatever you need from the show this evening. I'm going to strive to bring you tunes to help you feel good, to nourish you, to revitalize. Welcome to your Friday reset.

So those first couple of tracks starting the show this evening from a producer known as Elif. She was born in Turkey and is now Barcelona-based. She's a DJ and producer and also has her own label called Marginalia. That label's a couple of years old now and came as a way of supporting underrepresented or undervalued producers. Elif collaborated with Yespona to bring us that first tune you heard called A Little Fun, originally by Husa and Zaida. And the second track, Bamboo Forest, was a release from Elif and German-born DJ and producer Sanoi. Let's hear from Elka now with Burnt Orange.

Hope you're picking up there the gorgeous whisper of Joe Lataxi from Vanessa Paradis. Joe Lataxi was actually the first ever 7-inch single I owned when I was about 8 years old, so I was delighted to find this Acid Tool version by DJ and producer delicately known as Butch, who is also Turkish, so bringing a strong Turkish theme in so far in the show. And actually, exactly this time last month, I was flying my way over there. My dad lives there. So, yeah, bringing in the Turkish delights this Friday. Before that, you heard Elka with Burnt Orange. Elka, also known as Emma Kirby, a Welsh producer, vocalist and DJ. First saw her in 2023 at Blue Dot Festival in the Dance Tent. So, yeah, some amazing artists.

So, as I said a bit earlier on, this is a Selectorhood takeover. It happens every month here on Soho Radio. And this month it's my turn. So, I'm Sister Smalls. It's my DJ name. My full name, actual name, is Emma Smallman. Based up the road in Birmingham, but originally from the Lake District, the Northwest. If Selectorhood is new to you, a little bit of background. So we've got a couple of bases really, one here in London and one up in Birmingham. And we are a community, a collective that was formed as a response to the gender imbalance in the music industry. So the collective is made up of female and gender expansive artists, producers, DJs, and provides opportunities for growth, learning, sharing and development. It's my second time here actually at Soho Radio, and it was exactly a year ago last June that I was here with fellow Selectorhood DJ, producer and musician Echo Juliet. So it's lovely to be back and with the privilege of a solo show. So you can find us at Selectorhood, SELEXTOR, Hood, HOOD, or you can get me direct at Sister Smalls DJ. Anyway, hope you enjoyed those last two tunes. La Perla there by Sofia Cortezes, a Peruvian DJ and producer, Lima to be specific, now based in Berlin. And La Perla is a piece that she wrote after the loss of her father, a beautiful tribute to his love of the sea. And apparently he used to gaze out at the sea as a form of meditation. So yeah, beautiful. And then Maquinada was before that. Speaking of Lima, I'm actually heading there in October for a month, well, to Peru. So if you have any recommendations, any insight, please do let me know at Sister Smalls DJ. Okay, so hopefully we've settled into the show. The first half hour has flown by, as these things always do. Now, it is Friday night after all, so I think we're going to pick up the pace a little bit, if that's all right, and I'm going to get us in the mix.

to Sister Smalls on the Selectorhood monthly takeover here on Soho Radio, having a little mini mix there on this Friday night. Yeah, I hope you're doing well. Hope it's been a good week. It is Friday the 13th, a day to celebrate the goddess power that we have, something that we can all tap into regardless of gender. So yeah, playing some Forces of Nature there, the vocals of Beyonce. We started with Get Low, a bit of Freak, All the Mels, Caracana, Baby, some Freak and Dress. So yeah, we're fast approaching the first hour. I feel like we're getting to know each other a bit now, so I'm probably going to

This is Santorini, Smokey Bubbling Bee and Sammy Virgie. We're upping the beats per minute as we go through the show this evening on Soho Radio. Hope you're good. I'm Sister Smalls.

0: still living in space.
1: This is a little bit of Wanda. You heard some Miss Dynamite. I'm bringing in all the powerhouses this evening. We are over an hour into the show on Soho Radio. I'm Sister Smalls. This is Selexterhood. Take over. Friday Reset.

This is On My Line. It's Zero and Flavor D. I love Flavor D. I'm going to try and drop one of her drum and bass tracks before this night is through. I hope you're enjoying it. I'm getting in the mix here on this hot, lovely Soho Friday evening. We're going to have a little listen more and then I'm just going to have a little bit of a chat.

Hope you enjoyed those tunes. Sister Smalls in the mix here on Soho Radio. So yeah, gosh, 50 minutes left. So you're getting a bit of a flavour of the tunes I'm enjoying. Real range. I like to go on a journey, ease in, and then get some bass in there. What else is in store for the rest of the show? So I'll play a couple of tunes now, and then I'm going to do a little mates rate section. So my mates rate section are mates who've produced music and I rate it. So I've got a few different tunes to share. These might be new artists for you. We're going to listen to those tracks, and then I'm going to close the show with one of my favourite genres, drum and bass. I'll do a little drum and bass mix to close us out. That'll be the segue to Friday night. I'm a DJ and radio host based in Birmingham. I started DJing when I turned 40 in lockdown, with no real intention apart from just wanting a deeper relationship with music. And I think when you start DJing and really listening to music and finding the blends, yeah, it really shifts how you hear things. And so initially it was just a way of coping, I guess, with lockdown and living in a flat on my own and having something to really focus on. Coming up to 5 years later, do quite a few gigs. It's good fun getting to play music. So I hope you're enjoying the choices so far. You can follow me at Sister Smalls DJ. I've been a member of Selectorhood pretty much since those early days as well, because DJing, you're often out on your own in isolation sometimes, and so to be part of a community and part of a collective where you can ask the questions that you think might be silly, or you can hear about opportunities or training or ways to learn, or just sharing other people's glory as they also expand into their DJ and music production career. So yeah, if that is something you're interested in looking in, do check out Selectorhood. You can also find on, as well as social media, but there's a website. You can see all the different artists that are part of the community. So this tune that I've got just playing lightly in the background is called Cutie. And I heard this track and I was like, oh, I love it. I love the name. It's by an artist called Shante Celeste, a Chilean DJ, producer, singer, label owner, promoter, radio host, also wearing a lot of hats. And when I played this tune, actually, and my mate was like, oh, I know her. She used to live in the Lake District, which is where I'm from. So, you know, you just love it even more when there's that connection. So, yeah, love finding those connections. Similarly, when I arrived here tonight, the guys who had the show before me said they were doing a festival special, and they just played some tunes from a festival in Birmingham, mostly jazz, funk and soul, which I've been going to for years and years and years. And again, really nice to make that connection. We're all connected, aren't we? It just takes a few little conversations to figure out what that connection is. So I'm going to play another little track in a mo. I'm going to chat to you a little bit more about some of the other hats that I wear, and then we're going to move into the mates rate section.

Looking at your pager, KH, which is the other alias used by Fortet. Before that you had Cutie, Shanti, Celeste. I'm going to be coming in with the mates rate section right after this.

So finishing off, looking at your pager, KH. So we're coming into the last 40 minutes now of the show. If you just tuned in, I'm Emma Smallman, DJ name Sister Smalls, here representing the collective Selectorhood. Every month we come over, you get different DJs, different artists who come and take on the show. Sometimes we go back to back to back to back to back. Sometimes it's a solo show, a duo show. So always a treat, always something different, getting different styles, different flavours from the different artists. So yeah, this next little section I'm calling Mates Rates, Mates Tunes That I Rate. So I want to share with you some producers, some new releases, some near exclusives here on Soho Radio this evening. So the first one is an artist known as Vispera. She's based up in Manchester, is an MC and calls herself a drum and bass poet, also known as Eve Piper. Huge social conscience behind her work, and we met last year. I had the pleasure of interviewing Eve in Birmingham ahead of her EP launch and tour. And this next tune was my favourite track from the EP, where she collaborated with various different producers. So this tune is called Apple Bite. Moving into some drum and bass sounds. I'm a big fan of drum and bass. You'll hear why after this.

Time to cause a rupture, scare, leave me done in disrepair. You know it's crunch time, straight into the apple bite.

That was the sounds of Vispera. You can follow Vispera at _VISPERA, Manchester-based drum and bass poet Eve Piper. Hope you enjoyed that. Hope you rate it as much as I do. So that's the first one on the Mates Rates. The second one coming up now is a Birmingham-based producer. This is Sunyata, Sunyata, Birmingham-based producer. We met at a listening sessions in Moseley, Birmingham, South Birmingham. And at those listening sessions, producers get to go and play their tunes on a big club sound system. And he makes everything from UK garage to dubstep to nightcore, which I had to ask what that was. He started producing in 2018. He has a range of releases under his belt, as well as featuring in most of Birmingham's clubs and radio stations over the years. You can get him on all his music on SoundCloud or at sunyata.uk. This one's called New Better.

with the tune New Better. He has got loads up there, so go check him out at sunyata.uk or on SoundCloud. And if you miss anything or you want to just connect with me at Sister Smalls DJ and I can signpost you. Right, next up we have somebody I met only at the weekend. I was at a festival, Orbit Wellbeing Festival, and you're going to hear now from Anu, who was DJing throughout the weekend. And you know when you're watching a DJ set and you're like, I've got that tune, I've got that tune, I've got that tune. We have the same taste in music. So that was delightful to connect on that level. And we were both also delivering fitness workouts there. So Annie was delivering a ravers workout and I was delivering my drum and bass dance fitness workout, which is called Drum and Bounce. Great to connect on that level too. So Annie, originally from Sheffield, is now based up in Edinburgh and is known for playing energetic DJ sets. And I can affirm that after seeing her this weekend. She comes in upbeat and spicy, keeps a bouncy energy and positivity up throughout. As a producer, Annie doesn't stick to the normal genre paths and offers a unique sound and perspective on multiple styles. She's known for remixing some classic jams with slice breaks and hard kicks, collaborating with other artists in the scene and creating unique experimental works that range in style. So you can get her on the socials at Anu_makes_noise. So let's hear some of that experimental style right now.

So you were just listening to Spotlight. That was the Stereo Nutter remix from DJ Anu, based all the way up there in Scotland. Shout out. And you can follow her on the socials at Anu, A-N-U, underscore, makes, underscore, noise. So the final tune of tonight's Mates Rate section, I'm handing the baton over to Rain, and this is aka Craig Wood, Rain, R-E-I-I-G-N. Rain Music, Craig, is based up in Newcastle, and we met in October in the depths of the Lake District at an event called Oktoberfest, where we were both performing. Rain is a UK artist blending raw rap with melodic hooks and drum and bass energy, so it really speaks to me. He returned with a renewed purpose to move people through honest stories and powerful performances. His sound is driven by a struggle, uplifted by hope, and rooted in the belief that it's more than me, it's us. This tune that you're going to hear is released on the 27th of June on all the, you know, the usual platforms. And last night, BBC introducing, they just beat me to it and they got the exclusive last night. But here on Soho Radio, we have the second. You can catch him at Rain Music, R-E-I-I-G-N, Music. This is his tune, Rise.

That was Rise from Rain Music. You can follow him at R-E-I-I-G-N Music, and that is released on the 27th of June. So therein lies the end of the Mates Rate section. I hope you enjoyed hearing from Vispera, Sunyata, DJ Anu, and then Rain at the end. It's really lovely to play your mates' tunes on the radio, and they are quality. So I'm going to go in the mix for the final 20 minutes of this show this evening. I'm Sister Smalls doing the Selectorhood monthly takeover, as well as DJ and radio host. As I was saying just earlier, I've got my own dance fitness brand to drum and bass music, which is called Drum and Bounce. Drum and Bounce and Dub Stretch Fitness, to give it its full title. You can follow me at Drum N Bounce if you want to keep track. And I'm going to be at festivals all over this summer. So far I've been at Van Life and Orbit Wellbeing, but I'm also going to be at Mosey Jazz Funk and Soul Festival, which was mentioned on the show before me, Lancashire Fitness Festival up north. I'm going to be at We Are Love in Brighton, Soul Revolution in Stafford, Creamfields in Cheshire, and my true spiritual home, Shambhala, which was the first festival to give us the opportunity in 2013, and we've been back delivering festival fitness ever since. I'm also going to be at Glastonbury, just having a lovely time. You can also catch me if you enjoy the Sister Smalls sounds. I'm going to be at Daya Brewery, which is over in Cheltenham, on the 17th of July, doing a warm-up set for the one and only DJ Marky, which is a true privilege. I also teach yoga, trauma-informed yoga, but anyway, that's another hat. I don't think now's the time. I'm going to stick on some tunes and get in the mix.

Small in the mix. We've got just the final 5 minutes of tonight's show on Soho Radio. Segue to your Friday night, to your weekend. Enjoy the beats.

to you all as this show is coming to a close. I've been Sister Smalls. I am Sister Smalls DJ on the socials. You can also follow Selexta Hood. There's going to be another DJ or DJs back next month for your Selexta Hood takeover. Wish you well as we approach the summer solstice next weekend, a perfect time to check in on your year so far. Consider what the second half of 2025 might look like for you. I hope it's a good one. Do keep in touch. Wishing you a sunshiny weekend. Peace and love.

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0: yeah. That was Max Winter featuring Tony Montana with a track
1: Tony B
0: with a track called Just. Before that, we had 1-800-GIRLS.
1: Some brand new
0: Clarence,
1: yeah,
0: well. Clarence Peer featuring Hella.
1: Hella.
0: Literally just came in and Hella I good. Love it. Before that, we had Kneecap featuring Killer Mike with Smugglers and Scholars, the radio version.
1: First time ever on the radio.
0: heavily redacted, like all the Kneecap posters. And and then before that, we had Massive Attack, Boots on the Ground. And we opened with Lazy Eyes Ballerina, a lovely little music box track that they made. This is Heavenly Jukebox, new slot, Friday night, 8 till 10. We're not live, but we're direct on a Thursday afternoon. Georgia, Danny here.
1: Up next, we've got the new track from Tara Clark and Trio. Enjoy!

0: It's the Heavenly Jukebox.
1: Hello, thank you if you're still listening. That was a brand new track that was released last week, last Thursday. Yeah, a remix of Alberoni by Baxter Dury and the remixes by Parrot and Cockatoo. So that's out now. You can go listen to it. And we're also releasing a 7-inch with the original on the flip side. So yeah, go find that. It's on the internet.
0: Before that, you heard Yusu with a new track, Foundry, that's just come out. That's a great record, actually. Before that, we had Peking Lights' disco re-rub of Automatic. We had some Red Axes, Tricks, Hattie Hattie with Head. We had a great Metronomy remix. You could easily have me, the Adiel and Pat Alvarez remix.
1: I love that. That was so good.
0: Very
1: so good.
0: Good. And then so this week we've had the Kneecap album out. It's been number one pretty much all week. Michael Jackson, major label streaming figures kind of come in, and you know, we're
1: who'd have thunk it? Michael Jackson from Beyond the Grave.
0: Biopic. So anyway, we've been fighting a good fight all week. So we're going to play the closing track, Irish Goodbye, from the record, which.
1: It's accompanied by a short film, obviously not now on the radio, but if you go to YouTube, you can watch. There's a 12-minute short film that was directed by Thomas James that accompanies the track Irish Goodbye, and it's really beautiful, it's really moving. Yeah, just be warned, it's an emotional one, but definitely worth a watch. So, yeah, have a listen and then go and watch the short film.
0: And yeah, should just say thanks to everyone for all the support with the record this week as well. It's been
1: been crazy. It's been amazing. Everyone's come out, all hands on deck. It's been really great to see so many fans and so many supporters get behind it. So yeah, enjoy.

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What exactly are we talking about? Everything sounds like a question. Number two, we have vocal fry, also known as creak. If you have vocal fry,

Talking about the Gen Z young mom influencer hands. Is that something we're talking about? Talking about the Gen Z young mom influencer hands. Is that something we're talking about?

There is like a new or like emerging influencer accent that I'm hearing everywhere. And it's like every consonant is aspirated. Very curious to know if people like know what I'm talking about or where this is coming from or like have a better vocabulary to describe what I'm hearing. Right.

0: That was Rizzo Magic with Cumbia Luna. And before that, it was Ambassade with Influencer Accent.
1: I love that song. It's so silly. It's great.
0: We've got one last track for you.
1: Yeah, we've got one track left. Thanks for listening for the past 2 hours. We've had loads of fun and we pressed some buttons and some of them are right and some of them were wrong. That's fine.
0: Only one of them was
1: wrong. And that's fine. The next track is called Be My Friend by Dizzy K. Hope you enjoy it.
0: Have a good weekend.

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My name is Janie Jones. Today I have very, very special guests for you. As some of you might already know, I have an incredible legendary band, Witch, coming in today. But for now, let's just get you guys into the mood and listen to some amazing Zamrock. I'm

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I don't know what I'm talking about, but anyhow, I hope you like the music. And in a couple of minutes, we're gonna hear the witch themselves.

0: Hello everyone again, you're listening to Soho Radio. I'm Janie Jones, and as promised before, I have a huge guest here for you. I'm joined today by the legendary band Witch, an acronym for We Intend to Cause Havoc. And let me tell you, they've caused an upheaval back in the day in the 1970s. Being one of the most influential bands in Zambia during the 1970s, they are often referred to as the pioneers of Zamrock. Their story is one of musical innovation, resilience, and enduring impact of Zamrock on the global music scene. Hello guys, how are you doing today?
1: Hey, how are you doing?
0: Good, thank you. Good, yeah. Would you like to introduce yourselves for our listeners?
2: You first.
1: My name's Emmanuel Jagari Chanda. I'm one of the founder members of the Great Witch. We intend to cause havoc, or we intend to cause harmony, or we intend to cause healing. Whatever you can make of an acronym.
2: And I'm Jaco Gardner. I'm an artist from the Netherlands. I'm not an original member from Witch, obviously, but I have the honor of playing bass in the current formation of Witch.
0: Amazing. I'm so glad to have you here today.
1: Thank you.
0: Well, Emmanuel Jagari, I would like to start with you.
1: Yeah, sure.
0: And maybe a little history behind Witch. Can you share your background with me and what motivated you to pursue music?
1: Well, I never intended to become a musician at any time at all. I wasn't really aware of what was involved in becoming a musician. And in my country, a musician is always looked down upon, which affects even marriage situations. You can't just go to a family and say you want to marry their daughter. They welcome you and then they ask you, what do you do for a living?
0: Right.
1: And immediately you say you're a musician, they say, what, musician? You get out of here. This is why you even composed a song called Toloka, which means jump over. Mm-hmm. But coming to your question, I grew up in a place, I was born in a village actually, but I grew up on the copper belt. It's an area in Zambia where copper is mined. There are about six towns in that area, they are all involved in copper mining. At least in each town around that area, there was a band, at least one band. In my particular town, which was Kitwe, it was like the hub of that copper belt. And we had about six bands there.
0: Mm-hmm.
1: Two of my classmates played in a band called the Black Souls. So sometimes I would envy them or jam with them and things like that. But they had a vocalist, so they couldn't take me, even though I wasn't decided. But they spotted me during social evenings when we did miming, ballroom dancing and things mm-hmm. like that. So I had my own songbook with lyrics according to the English that I understood. It was not easy to listen to bands from America and here, UK, and they're singing in deep English. So mm-hmm. to say, like we did a song called Sympathy for the Devil. It was a cover.
0: Oh, I love that song.
1: Yeah. Then there were words like troubadours. For an African in that area, it didn't make any sense. So I put my own words when we came to that.
0: Mm-hmm.
1: But much, much later, when we had the magazine called Melody Maker, I saw the lyrics. Then I was laughing at myself. What was I doing? These are not the real lyrics, but they helped. And then we had a federation. The federation that we had three countries belonging to the same masters, so mm-hmm. to say. Zambia was then Northern Rhodesia. Then Zimbabwe was Southern Rhodesia. And there was Nyasaland, which is now Malawi. We had only one radio station for the three countries, which was based in Harare. And this is where the British government, they used that radio station to disseminate their information,
0: right.
1: Propaganda, and as well as influencing the cultural values which were imposed on us, so to say. We started drinking tea at 3. We started driving on the left.
0: Right.
1: And we started to learn either from the English, the UK type of life, and music, as well as the American. So that influenced us in 3 areas. It influenced mm-hmm. us in the language, because the Zambian government at that time, English was our official language.
0: Mm-hmm.
1: Yes. Now we have about 7 or, mm-hmm. or so, yes. So we started to learn. In fashion also, we kept Afro hair. We wore bell bottoms,
0: mm-hmm.
1: big belts.
2: Great fashion style.
1: High-heeled shoes. And even the language, we learned things like baby. That's my baby. My cheek.
2: But you improved it. The fashion was best in the Zamrock.
0: It was amazing.
2: The best fashion.
1: You improved on it. The thing is, we didn't have many television sets. I remember we only have one social welfare place where we used to go and watch Invisible Man as youngsters.
0: Mm-hmm.
1: And then after that film, at about 20 hours, it was very dark. And the film ended. It looked like it was a real thing.
0: Mm-hmm.
1: So out of that hole, everyone on their own, God for us all, we took to our heels, and that's how we got home, thinking you meet the Invisible Man on the way, and things like that. Yeah.
2: Mm.
1: And then it's not everyone who had the TV set, not everyone had the radio.
0: Mm-hmm.
1: So sometimes when everyone is sleeping, I would listen to maybe Beat in Germany,
0: mm-hmm.
1: top 20, 50, things like that, from either the same radio station in Zimbabwe or the one in Mozambique,
0: mm-hmm.
1: Lorenzo Marques. So that's where some of the influences
2: came from. You had record stores too, no?
0: Yeah, I was going to ask you, did you have any music distribution?
2: Record shops.
1: In the beginning, there was only one Kingston shop. It mm-hmm. was a chain of shops, but they mainly sold magazines and things like that. Mm-hmm. They also sold records. Later on, there was a place called Piano House, where everyone on the Copper Belt would go and buy their music gear, and to replace some of the maybe equipment. Later, we had a bigger distributor called Zambia Music Parlor, but it was not a record label per se. Till Record Company became a label there, and that's why everybody rushed to.
0: Right.
1: Yes. But the biggest time came when the president of the first Republican president declared that on Zambian National Radio, 80% or more should be Zambian content.
0: That's great.
1: Yeah.
2: When did that happen? What year was
1: it
2: where it switched?
1: 77? Somewhere there.
2: Oh.
1: Yeah. And now it's like it was an order. Everyone wanted to go and record so they could be heard.
2: Was this in the same moment that Witch also changed its sound to more, like less Western, basically, in the same moment as...
1: No. That came when we... James Brown came to Zambia.
2: Oh, in that 1970, moment,
1: it changed. He brought some influence, like the mashed potato you were listening mm-hmm. to. That's funky and something mm-hmm. like that. And then we also opened for a band called Osibisa. I think they were based here in London or something, but they came from West Africa.
0: Mm-hmm.
1: It was a multiracial band, but they were playing Afro beat, but also fusion of rock and Afro beat. So mm-hmm. when they came to my town, when they toured Zambia, my band was picked to open for them.
0: Mm-hmm.
1: And that's where I got 2 influences, because I had the chance to speak
2: we
1: to them.
2: We should play some Osibisa in a bit, maybe.
1: Yeah.
2: We can select a song.
1: Oh, yeah, yeah. It's one of them that was quite famous. We should.
0: Yeah, we're definitely. We're going to play some tunes in a second.
1: Yeah.
0: I have a couple more questions for you, if that's all right.
1: Yeah.
0: So just carrying on with inspirations and the sound, I know that in one of your interviews you mentioned that during the recording of your first album, Introduction, there were limited recording facilities in Zambia.
1: Yes.
0: Can you tell me what was the most challenging part of the recording process and how did that affect the Witch sound?
1: The only thing is there was, it's like you're starting something for the first time and there's no comparison. So we didn't even know there was a better facility until much later. This was a it was not a music recording facility per se. It was a subsidiary of a conglomerate of copper miners, and then they were making documentaries about their activities and things. So they had a small section where they were recording music, and what the manager of the place was a musician too, a folk musician, a forerunner to Zamrock, if you like, Emmanuel Mnemena. So when we went to book for recording, one of the conditions was, can you play my back so I can sing on top of that? Which we did. We did, and he was happy. Where are you going now? Oh, why didn't you let me know? Things like that. Mm-hmm. Oh, Mary, oh, Mary, oh, Mary, let me know. That's the song he wanted us to, and we did. So our recording time was a bit extended for that. And the challenging thing was, if one made a mistake during the recording, we had to start all over again. Mm-hmm. Unlike the situation today where you just move out that and replace it.
0: And tape is expensive.
1: Yeah.
2: And I find it very interesting also that these tape machines that you used in the 70s, that they were often machines from the 60s, actually.
0: You saw them in the documentary.
2: Yes.
0: Didn't you go, they looked incredible.
2: We went to Zambia again to record Zongo, our new album. Mm-hmm. And we used the same machines were still there from the 60s. Like the same equipment was still there. And we got to use it for the new record as well.
1: That's but amazing. I tell you what, when after such a long time, and the good thing was that Tew Record Company was folding up business, going back to South Africa. So they had the courtesy of returning the master tapes to respective musicians, and they returned ours. So we sold the rights to somebody who wanted us to go back and re-record some of the old witch music. And during that time, I took the one-inch reel-to-reel stuff that where we recorded the first two albums and things to South Africa to try and salvage some of that music. It was almost impossible. In the whole of Johannesburg, only one place, I think it was called Platinum Studios. That's the only place where they could salvage the music from those tapes you're talking about.
2: Yeah.
1: It was a bit difficult to keep the music on those tapes, because the older they stayed, the more fragile they became.
2: Yeah.
0: But despite all of the challenges you faced, that record became the first commercially released album in Zambia.
1: Yeah.
0: How did that make you feel?
1: Oh, I can tell you that. You know, we didn't have a pressing plant for records, for vinyls. Mm-hmm. So what we used to do is record in Zambia, take the master stamps, the metal records, and get to Kenya, Nairobi, Kenya, where we printed the vinyls without sleeves. And then I would bring the stuff into Zambia, and then we would make sleeves, covers and things, and we sold the records at the gate, like merch. No, but we didn't have merch tables those days. We just told people, if you're interested in the records, we have them and things like, and they were 6 kwacha, which was equivalent to £6 of that time. And we sold about 200-300 copies, because I couldn't bring any more luggage. It was, you buy the air ticket and that's part of your luggage to come back home. It was the same thing even for living in the past. It was a nice experience, but at the same time it was hard.
0: Yeah.
1: Because you couldn't go to a plant at will to say, we have run out, can we please have...
2: Well, it's still hard today. Huh?
0: Yeah.
2: It's pretty difficult nowadays, actually, with vinyl pressing. Yeah.
1: Yeah, but that was the genuine reason. The biggest plant burnt out.
2: Yeah, no, it must have been much more difficult than that.
1: But our case was just there wasn't a facility for that.
0: Yeah. Well, you've done really well. Congrats. Which is often referred to as the pioneers of Zamrock. Mm-hmm. What made Witch stand out as trailblazers in the music scene during that time?
1: Stand out? Well, we worked hard. Mm-hmm. This is not to boast, but just to emphasize the point. We really worked hard. We lived about six kilometers from the our manager's shop, grocery shop. Mm-hmm. On top of that, he had a storeroom where we rehearsed. And we walked from Monday to Friday to that place and back. Monday, if we didn't have gigs on Sunday. If we had gigs on Sunday at teen time, then we started Tuesday to about Thursday. And 9 o'clock to about 1 o'clock, we played covers. Mm-hmm. We rehearsed covers and things. And if you didn't know your part, you don't go to socialize in the evening. We stayed in the same house, by the way. The one two-roomed house, and we were like just brothers living in one family. We quarreled, but made up later because you have no choice in here. You belong to that house. So even if your friends left and went for a movie or something, when they got back, it's about 23 hours or so, after dinner, the next thing is pick your instrument. And then you continue where you left. So if your part, you didn't master the lyrics, you didn't master your tune or the guitar part, you're bound to go out until you master.
2: Was everyone always excited, or was it sometimes like, oh, here we go again, we have to do the work?
1: In the beginning, there was a bit of resistance.
0: Yeah. Mm-hmm.
1: But later we understood the rule that no girlfriend in the rehearsal room. It also helped. Some people complained in the beginning. Why? That kind of thing. Then we say, do lawyers take their girlfriends to the office? No, they don't. Mm-hmm. Doctors? No, they don't. This is work.
0: Yeah.
1: And also, it also felt like because in the rehearsal, that's where most of the work is done. Experimenting with ideas, correcting things, and creating new things and things like that.
0: Yeah.
1: So now when we're doing that, we thought the best way would be we deal with that as brothers. So if you're wrong, you say, my friends, your chords are not correct. But if you have your girlfriend sitting there and someone is talking to you like that, you know, if you're belittled or something. So later it was accepted and it was good. Then in the afternoon, after lunch, we would now go to experiment our own ideas. This is where the records were born.
0: Amazing, wow.
1: Yes.
0: And speaking about hard work, can you please tell me more about the 7-hour live shows?
1: Wow. You know, this is slightly different. These shows we are doing now are exciting. When we were young, I can speak for myself, I would have loved to tour America, Europe, and when I was really energetic, and I looked forward to becoming famous and rich.
0: Mm-hmm.
1: Now, God has given me a new lease on life. I'm still alive, but I'm not yet rich. But I'm enjoying every bit of the shows. You know, when you see how much people accept you, the warmth in the gig halls, and, you know, you feel, sometimes you want to say, why didn't this thing happen during that time? But it was not meant to be. It's not everything that you want to happen to you should happen the way you want it and when you want them.
0: Yeah.
1: Fortunately, I have this great band. I call it an international band, The New Witch, because people are from different parts of the world, but we are being united by this music, the Zamrock. It's Zamrock because it's a fusion of, we wanted to play pop music, we wanted to play rock and roll, we wanted to play funk, we wanted to play all those genres that...
0: And you did.
1: But we were Africans. There's a difference in the approach. Not, I think it's to do with the culture or something. You guys are developed, you can make orchestras, 30 pieces of instruments playing together in some time. But what I found in common was that your music and our music, when we wanted to play, it came back to the primary chords. Chord 1, chord 4, chord 5. And that is almost in every genre. Rock has that, but the only jazz has that, except they are maybe changing the scale a bit here, flatten the seventh, flatten the third, that kind of... That's not how we looked at it. It's just what we felt.
2: Also, in the time you played these long
1: hours,
2: it was because there were not a lot of DJs around, right? You really served the purpose of like making entertaining people, making people dance, and kind of like you were more functional in that sense. Now we play shorter sets because there's DJs after us. Or
1: ignorance is very costly. We had no experience on how shows are done in Europe, in America. Man, if it was 1 hour at that time, we would play 4 shows in the night. Yeah, but unfortunately, excuse me, we played long hours from 7 o'clock in the evening to about 02 with about 3 30-minute breaks in between sets. And we didn't feel like we are being exploited or used. We enjoyed it. The fans enjoyed it. Until we got to a point when we became very famous, especially in our own surrounding towns, including ours. We stopped making so much money because everyone wanted to get in free of charge. This is before the disco and things came in.
2: Oh, yeah, yeah.
1: Everyone wanted to get... They know us. They live with us. So they wanted to get in there free.
0: Yeah.
1: So we decided to engage 3 dumb and deaf guys to help us man the gates. And it helped for a while because all they do is two kwacha, you get in. No negotiations. But then it became difficult if after they are tired, 2 consecutive nights or something, and they go and sleep, now you have to wake them up for a travel. We used to tie a small rope or string on their toes, one of them, and put it through the window so that when they are sleeping and you want to wake them up, you just pull that string.
2: Really? You used to do that?
0: Oh my God, it's amazing.
2: Wow.
1: So that also helped. It, the long hours, then we set that standard. Any other band that came from outside Kitwe and they tried to play less hours, they were not allowed by fans. The witch play more hours. Who are you?
2: We should do it again. Play long sets like that.
1: Yeah,
2: why not?
1: They're saying, hey, that's our best band here. And you just come and play 2 3 hours. You're not going anywhere. So things like that. Interesting.
0: Well, listen, all of this really made me want to listen to some of your music. And if that's cool with everyone, I'd like to play some of my favorite witch songs.
1: Yeah. You're welcome.
0: All right. Let's do this.

0: Hello, everyone, again. For those tuning in just now, I'm Dini Jones. You're listening to Soho Radio, and we've just listened to By the Time You Realize by Witch, who are actually sitting here with me today. Hey, guys, again. Just hello. Say hello to everyone who might have only just dropped in.
1: Oh, yes.
0: I just wanted to say I'm a huge fan of your latest album, Zango, and I have so many questions because you've managed to keep that unique sound of Witch, which isn't necessarily singular because it changes through the record and through the song, and you've managed to keep it that way but also add something new. I can't quite place my finger on it, but could you tell us a little bit more about the making of the album?
2: Sure, yeah. Do you want to go for it? Or
1: I've been going first for a long time. You should go first.
2: Well, maybe I can say a little bit about the recording process at least. Like, we went to Zambia to record it. Basically, we felt it was a good idea to do that because we would be in the place where, you know, Zamrock was born, and also another big component here was that the studio where Witch used to record in the 70s was still there. It changed of location, but the same guy who worked in the studio at the time in the 70s, he owned the studio now, and he still had all the equipment there from the 70s. Which, of course, contributes a lot to the sound of the Witch, because we have the same exact equipment. We didn't have to look for that sound so far. So we just went there, and in 2 weeks' time, we had to work out ideas first, rehearse them, and then, record them together. And, yeah, throughout these recordings, a lot of unusual, like, unexpected things started happening. People wandered into the studio, took part in the sessions, you know, like, different vocalists, different guitar players, percussion players, that we didn't plan on anything, but everything just kind of went organically in this way. And then after that all was done, we just had just enough time to finish everything. And actually, we were almost stuck in Zambia because the Omicron variant of COVID came out. So actually, all our flights were canceled, and they announced, like, on Twitter, the airlines announced, like, there won't be flights for the next 2 months or something. So we thought, like, okay, we're going to be stuck.
0: Oh,
2: but
0: no.
2: We managed to still get out through Kenya in the end, just in time. And then I basically took those recordings into my studio in Antwerp, and I mixed everything and added some sounds and effects here and there. And that resulted in the sound that we have eventually.
0: That's amazing. And... how was it for you guys to work all together with this new lineup?
1: Well, the predicament was what he's talking about.
0: Yeah.
1: We only had 2 weeks in which to do, and in a normal situation, that's inadequate time to make a good album. But we tried to make the best of what we had.
0: Of course.
1: And actually, when everyone was about to leave, they were in the panic mood. So the concentration in the studio sort of dwindled. And so fortunately, they entrusted me to finish up the work. We had one song that was not even touched. This one is Avalanche of Love.
0: That's a great song.
2: Oh, yeah.
1: Yeah, we just had a skeleton work of that. So... But they said, you can move to another studio and finish it up. So that's when we invited Sampa the Great.
0: Mm-hmm.
1: Because I had collaborated with her on her first album, the other album. And she was willing to come and... so we moved camp from DB Studios. We went to is Radio Cafe or something like that. That's where She had her own way of, she almost called it fire. It is like fire, let it burn, things like that. So we gave ourselves 2 days in which to go and look for words. And that's when I came up with the Avalanche of Love. And I put part of it in vernacular, and the other part remained in English to give a perspective to her for her to work within,
0: mm-hmm.
1: and which she did very well. And so that, and then we used Wave to send some ideas. Even before the band came, whoever had an idea on what we were, we didn't have music already planned, mm-hmm. like he was saying. So we just said, whatever you have, please send to the team. And then before they came, they listened to, and I had sent about 6 songs or so. And then because we put everything on the table and dissected the music to say, no, this one we can't do now, this we can do now. Mm-hmm. If we have to do this, okay, let's add this, and not just the way it came. And that I think if we had more time, probably it would have come out differently. But we're happy with what has come out. It's not the end of all the ideas.
0: Yeah.
2: And I think actually that state of mind of just following through whatever happens, to just use it, to just go along with whatever's going on, very spontaneously, that spontaneous energy definitely contributed to the album. And it was a necessity because we didn't have more time. We just had to go with it because planning on something and then executing it would require another 2 weeks or so, and we didn't have that.
1: But fortunately, the times have evolved, and so has music. But to hear that you can trace some things of the original, which is of interest, you know? We just thought we are going to record what we have. But we, of course, we bore in mind that we were doing Zamrock.
0: Yeah.
1: So somehow attached to Zamrock, but new ideas still welcome.
0: Yeah.
1: That's the approach we had.
0: And Zamrock as well, you know, it's not just like, you can't say, oh, it's rock and roll, because Zamrock is so complex. There are so many elements to it, you know. And I think the new record really shows it, you know.
1: Yeah.
0: It's like every track is very different, but they're all united. And the flow is perfect. I couldn't applaud you more on that album.
1: Are you on the panel of analysts?
0: No.
1: the way you analyze this, it's amazing.
2: I love that about Zamrock also. Basically, you can combine, you know, 60s music with 70s music or something, and it can become something new together, which never happened in the 60s or in the 70s.
0: No.
2: In the West, you know, so it's really interesting.
1: Everything is welcome. It's Zambian kind of rock. That's what it means.
0: Yeah. But it's more than that. It's love. It's passion. It's ideas. You know, I think in Western world, making music can be so easy. You know, I think for you to be able to make something back in the day in Zambia, you had to overcome so many obstacles. And even now, I think maybe you just like a little bit of challenge, having a band from all over the world. I think challenge really inspires you.
1: Fortunately, now, it's like a rebirth in my country. Now people are talking about Zamrock because it's unique to the country. If you go to Congo, they'll talk about Rumba. You go to Zimbabwe, maybe Chimurenga music. We didn't have one particular genre where you can identify to say, this belongs only to Zambia. We have traditional music, which is different, but we have 72 ethnic groups in my country. That is difficult to unite in terms of language, in terms of things. But for me, that's wow. That's a big repertoire of raw materials to pick from. You know, all those have their own style of. If you listen to Waile, Waile is one ethnic group in the northwestern province of Zambia where the keyboard player comes from. And that language on its own, you would say, oh, well, some people don't understand this. But in music, it's the same language. It makes it so easy for me. In fact, that's the reason, one of the reasons why I'm still in Zambia. That's where my working material is abundant. I just go into Eastern Province, I'm looking for this kind of thing. My only job is to rearrange those things so that they don't sound monotonous, they don't sound, you know, that is there. And then with the backup of the band, these are musical heads. When put together, they are just something else.
0: Yeah. Wow. Well, that's amazing. And obviously you've been touring extensively since your reunion. And what can you tell me? How does it feel to be back on the road again and playing all over the world with this new band and seeing all of those fans still crazy and hungry for Zamrock and you and your fashion on stage, you know?
1: Personally, it feels like I've been given a new lease on life. What I missed in my youth days, what I'd wished for that time, has been given to me in this new life at my old age. And I'm just enjoying what's happening to me and to the guys. The fame is growing very fast, but I'm waiting for money because the two go together.
0: Yeah.
1: You can't just be famous without money. So the fame is growing, so is the money. I don't want to die poor.
0: Of course.
1: I'll never die poor.
0: I think you need to get those guys that you were towing with a string on the doors and on the merch table so they forget the prices and charge double for all the merch.
1: Oh, they've been very, very supportive.
0: Yeah.
1: All around.
0: Yeah.
1: We've toured America more than we've toured Europe so far. Mm-hmm. But each time we go, we find the numbers have grown and they're very, very warm, very receptive. To what we are doing.
2: People have been really great, like really, really grateful and really excited. And it's really, it makes everything so much fun to tour all around now.
1: I can foresee that even in the UK.
0: Yeah.
1: Because the two shows or something like that, you know, we didn't expect that in small towns like Dover and things like that, you just find,
0: then
1: they give you that energy to go on. And then the opposite of that time is the situation now. You just 1 hour into the gig and you want to enjoy the gig, they tell you, time.
2: Time to get out.
1: Time to go
2: home.
1: Yeah. Oh. It's a fantastic experience. Not fantastic. Maybe Coca-Cola-stick experience.
0: And tonight you're playing at Earth in London, and it's such an incredible venue. And I'm looking, obviously I'm coming down. I can't wait to see you play live. What can you tell the fans who are listening right now? What can they expect tonight?
1: Please don't miss this time of fun. if you only bought two tickets, double that. Everyone will have fun.
2: Bring all your friends.
0: Bring all your friends. Bring your mom.
1: Yes. Yes.
2: Bring all your family.
0: Bring your kids.
1: You will not be disappointed. Amazing. You will not be disappointed.
0: I can assure you won't be. And whilst the tickets last, please do grab 1, 2, 3, 5. Give them to your friends. Give them to your local cabbie office or off license. Do whatever you want with them. Stick them on your table or wall. I don't know what I'm talking about. Anyways, earlier we were talking about your influences in music, and I know there was a song you wanted to play. It was by
1: Osibisa.
0: Yeah.
1: We talked about one of the influences that changed from typical rock and roll or pop to African fusion into Western music.
0: Shall we give it a spin?
1: Yes, please.
0: All right. Let's do this.

is no end. Keller, my friend, come back to me. Keller, my friend, 'cause I'm gonna miss you. Keller, my friend, the world is full of misery, and the road you've taken has no end.

0: And this was Badfinger with Perfection, one of Jaggery's favorite songs, am I correct?
1: Yeah.
0: Amazing.
1: Yeah.
0: Well, it's actually been amazing to listen to songs that influenced you. And you can hear that that song within the lyrics, the message of outreaching of love and, you know, really going for something. I think it's quite close to you, isn't it?
1: Yes, because, you see, we pursue certain things that most times illusion. We think of things that we want to create things that are even more difficult to understand for ourselves. But if we put love first, a lot of things just open up.
0: Of course.
1: Yeah, the song is saying something to the world. It's saying we are not perfect people. There's no real perfection, so to say. But if you have time to talk.
0: Yeah.
1: You know, we are different from animals. Animals fight because they can't talk. Yeah. They fight anyhow. But we human beings, we have a chance. Even before the fight starts, you can say, oh, you've won. Bye-bye.
0: Yeah.
1: And then there will be no fight. You know, it's something like that. Love can answer a lot of questions.
0: That's true.
1: Yeah, sure.
0: As you look back on your journey from the early days in Zambia to the present, what reflections or lessons do you carry with you?
1: Well,
0: apart from love,
1: there are too many things that as you grow, you tend to experience and analyze a lot of situations and circumstances you've experienced. And then you are telling yourself, if I had to live again, I wouldn't do that. I would rather do this, that kind of thing. Basically, I don't know whether you believe in the kind of God I believe in. I believe in this creator who has given me two destinies, a predestiny and a destiny that I can work with, whether in Africa or here and everywhere. What am I trying to say? Why am I Emmanuel Jaggery Chanda from Zambia and not from the UK? Why am I not born here? And why am I not born? Was I not born in 1918, just before the war or after the war, or 1945? It had to be 1951, November in Zambia. And then these talents and gifts bestowed on me by the powers we do not understand. That's a predestiny. I carry it with a lot of appreciation. On my own, there's very little I can achieve. This is what I believe in. And then there's a destiny also. He's given us a chance to say, This is who you are. You can work on it and improve. Mm-hmm. Because talent alone is not enough. You have to invest in it, invest time, invest a bit of money to buy equipment to improve your talent, and many other things that you can work on. But predestiny, you can't.
0: Yeah,
1: it's just something that is born in you. And you come to realize, oh, so I'm a good DJ. Oh, so I can be a journalist. Those things like that. Those are predestined things. I carry all those things with a lot of appreciation. There are a lot of people who would have been like me with an opportunity like mine. Very good singers, very good musicians, but they don't have that opportunity.
0: Yeah.
1: For me, it's very important that I recognize the chance that I've been given.
0: It sounds like you've had to overcome a lot in your life to be where you are, and following your great musical success. What advice can you give to people that are struggling to achieve their dreams?
1: Hang on to the dreams. There's a time I was accused of having imported drugs. I didn't do it, but I lost my job. My family was almost displaced, and you can imagine. Some people would despair.
0: Yeah.
1: But somehow I was made stronger and I've not lost my dreams. I'm growing old, but I'm not dead.
2: He became 72 on this tour.
0: Oh, did you?
2: Yes. Only a week ago.
0: Oh, happy birthday. Thank
2: you. There you go.
1: Belated one. But I was showered with love and gifts from my friends on the band, on the team. I do appreciate them. It's it's something you cannot explain it in one word, or it's different. It's different and it's difficult. But I'm one of the very few fortunate musicians from Africa, from Zambia in particular. I don't really care if I'm not recognized in my country as much as I'm appreciated out here, because it's very difficult for you to get total satisfaction.
0: You can't always get what you want, right?
1: Yeah.
0: However, you saying that, I know that you received the Lifetime Achievement Award from the Zambia National Arts Council, so you have received quite a bit of recognition, isn't it?
1: Yes, but my dream is slightly away from that. My dream is to live in the last days of my life. Years, not days.
0: Hopefully, decades.
1: Decades, yes, decades. Yeah. 3-4 decades, they are welcome. I will have achieved whatever I've wanted to achieve. Like I said in the beginning, fame must marry money. Then you can pursue your dreams. I want to retire in a professional, international standard studio. I want to have, besides it, I want to have a school of music where I can impart my little knowledge and share with the youngsters, the younger artists and musicians, because you can't go and stand at the street corners, come and listen to what you should do to achieve this. But if they see you do it, they will believe quicker. And they see, the training I went through is for teachers. The little 3-year diploma for teachers in English and music. I want a school where I can ask the student, what is it that you want to learn from me or from this school? It will be tailor-made, but in the process, it should be oriented to performance. How will this training help them perform? This is what I want to achieve. If I can leave 5-10 people who can point back to that school and say, oh, that's college, that school made me. I learned this and that and that and that. You know, then I'll die a very happy person.
0: Amazing.
2: School of Zamrock.
0: School of Zamrock. Oh, my God.
2: That's the coolest
0: thing. Where is Gio? Where is Gio now?
1: He must be on his way from...
0: He's running.
2: Yeah, exactly.
1: Yeah.
0: Well, listen, guys, it's been such a pleasure and absolute honor having you here today. I'm looking forward to the show tonight. And I know we have a very special surprise that we are going to announce tomorrow.
1: Yeah.
0: So stay tuned to the socials. It's a huge surprise and we're very excited about it, but no more about it for now. And so tonight, please come down to the show, buy the tickets. I think there are still few available because this is a show of a lifetime. It's Jaggery's work of art, his life work, and it's amazing to see him on stage. And if you guys are around, come down to Earth, buy the tickets, and thanks for staying tuned.
1: Don't be late.
0: Don't be late. Don't be late. On that note, I'm going to leave you with a very special song that resonates with me, and I hope it will resonate with you too. It's called Message from Witch.

Kala. It is sweeter than honey. The word or message is love. Taste it. If you don't like it, pass it back. To Jagger, Gio, Patrick, Yako, Nick, Stefan and Yag. They will definitely give it to someone else whose heart is ready to receive it. Lots of love forever to the world.

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1: Good evening. You are tuned into Soho Radio. My name is Gracie Convert, and I'm going to be with you for the next couple of hours on this beautiful Monday evening, playing some R&B, Afrobeats, Amapiano, Salsa, Baile Funk, Soulful House, and so, so much more. We've also got a guest mix from Kishan Takra coming on later. He'll be playing lots of UKG and Funky House, so stay tuned for that. But first up, we have none other than Sekiman, Shanti, and MCGW.

Yo, this ain't your CV or the TV. This confession, let me make it easy. Breezy like the air when we step up off the plane in another land, baby. Let me take you to the motherland. Lucky man, I got free, casually. Lucky me, I got you. We got nothing to lose when we tell the truth. 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Yo, just put me in your shoes. I can put you in some shoes looking you. Now I'm back up in

That was Kitty to Caracas, La Musica by Daramola and Rawayana. Such summer vibes. These are the vibes that I'm going for, guys. I'm actually currently recording this from the south of France. And listen to that saxophone. We need the positive vibes. We need the positive vibes for 2026 summer. So we're going to keep it going on that note. Let's not forget as well, we have the incredible Kishan coming through for a guest mix later on Soho Radio. So stay tuned for that if you love UKG, Soulful House, Funky and all that jazz. But for now, we're going to keep it on an Amapiano vibe. This is Caddy Weekend by Treacherous and Molly and Ginger Stone. Enjoy.

other UK funky, soulful house, and lots more. I hope you've enjoyed the show so far, and yeah, let's get into it. This is Kishi.

0: Well, it's the kid called Plumber and Shola Amma.
1: Well, this is our MJ Aquari remix.
0: Okay, we remixed it. Wow, wow, wow. Uh-huh.
1: You know what?

Crossing Live, Soho, Broadwick Street, London. My name's Lyle. I'm going to be your mechanic for the next 2 hours. So join me as we administer a full MOT on our melodic and lyrical Aston Martin.

Welcome to the show, folks. Chris Staples on The Hangover Cure. Hold on to something. Wonderful stuff. Before that, we had Mallet Groove, Arjuna Oaks, and the usual start of Nick Drake here on The Hangover Cure. A chime of a city clock from the album Brighter Later. Welcome to the summer. Welcome to The Hangover Cure. Let's get some coffee. Let's get straight in. We've got our sidekick, the fan. Can you hear that in the background? Going at full blast because it's very hot in here. But it's nice to have the fan back, our lovely sidekick. Let's get some coffee before we get the proceedings underway, properly. Good stuff. Here we go. Lovely. Iced latte with soy milk today. There wasn't any oat milk, so. Bit of caramel syrup to go with it. Let's have one more sip before we carry on. Yes. Marvellous stuff. Right, so. You're in the right place, folks. It's The Hangover Cure. Your audio hair of the dog.

Observatory Crest on the Hangover Cure. Captain Beefheart, amazing stuff. Welcome to the show, folks. It's a lovely Sunday. A little bit of breeze in the air today. A little bit more bearable. Hope you're having a wonderful start to the day. Let's have some more coffee. Join me in exaggerated radio coffee slurp if you like. Here we go. 3, 2, 1. Marvellous stuff. You can reach us on Facebook at Soho Radio, Instagram at Soho Radio, X at Soho Radio. 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This is the Hangover Cure. And if you don't know, get to know.

Kamikaze, the Thompson Twins from the album Quick Step and Sidekick. Not Keck, Kick. Sorry, Quick Step and Sidekick on the Hangover Cure. It's time for the Bloody Mary Moment, open brackets, the song I love most at the moment, close brackets. Last time on the Bloody Mary Moment, open brackets, the song I love most at the moment, close brackets, was Stephen Fretwell with Green from the album Busy Guy. This time on the hangover, on the Bloody Mary Moment, open brackets, the song I love most at the moment, closed brackets, is David Keenan with Lawrence of Arcadia.

limbs in a mausoleum. I sell postcards of spin outside the GPO to remind us of sunlight in winter. It's a thankless job.

Hey, I'm Lawrence of Arcadia. 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You're looking at the last known bar steward prophet to retire early from the trip.

Birds of Late December, Luke Temple, on the Hangover Cure. My psychic, the fan, is in full voice behind me. It's time for Enjoy the Silence. It's where we turn the mics up and enjoy some silence, a bit of reflection, just stop for a minute and take things in whatever way you want to take them in. Let's enjoy some silence. Here we go.

0: It's The Mirror Wears Your Ton by Interpol. Brilliant stuff here on The Hangover Cure. Right, it's time for Vinyl Messy. It's where we enjoy the ritual of putting on a vinyl. And it takes as long as it takes to put on. We're not queuing anything up. Vinyl Messy, anything can happen. Let's go and get some vinyl.
1: Okay, what about this one? Yeah, okay. Oh.

I'm just checking what track I'm going to put on. Because we've got some choices here, boys. Take the inner sleeve out of the outer sleeve. Take the vinyl out of the inner sleeve. Ooh, listen to that beauty. Okay, perfect. So let's give the vinyl a bit of a clean. Wonderful stuff. Place the vinyl onto the turntable. Give the needle a bit of a clean. There you go. Oh, yes. Some delay on that. Delay on the needle, look at that. Right, choose the correct RPM, revolutions per minute, 33 and a third in this case. And we're on the track at the start of this vinyl, so you're not going to hear the track before, but here we go. Vinyl Messi, Villages, 27 Strangers from the album Becoming a Jackal, their debut. Enjoy. Vinyl Messi.

It's the Hangover Cure, folks. Yes. Funny Feeling by Will Shelf and Okiva River. We've got about 21, 23 minutes to go, folks. You can enjoy the last 20 minutes. I think we've got wonderful sound libraries coming up after this show. Here on Soho Radio, your audio hair of the dog, the show that fixes your Saturday night excesses through the medium of beautiful song. The occasional red wine / beer / peppermint tea / iced latte with oat milk and gingerbread syrup.

Neil Halstead on the Hangover Cure with a cover of Kate Bush's Cloud Busting, of course. We've got Wonderful Sound and Rubbish coming up next, folks. Don't forget your keys, your hanky and your homework. We've reached the end of the show. This is the song that's going to get us skipping back to wherever we're going to skip back to. You are now officially cured. Goodbye.

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wonderful sound.

Good afternoon and welcome to the afternoon. It is officially PM and the wonderful sound libraries on Solar Radio. Thanks for tuning in. My name's Miles Copeland. This is Solar Radio. This is the wonderful sound libraries. And we're for the next 2 hours till 2 p.m. Okay, settle in, just myself.

fucking organised. I was running early today, and then there's no buses, is there? Every bus stopped at Oban, as we say. Okay, yeah, so we got, well, thanks for tuning in today. It's the usual shenanigans, shall we? Shall we say that word, shenanigans? Yeah. It's cooled down a bit, so it's going to be a bit more bearable. Although it seems to have turned that air conditioning off in the building, so we have a fan on. Thanks to Lar for setting up the fan, and for the last 2 hours, curing everybody's hangover. We've got Nev Cotty, yeah, but that reminds me, I better text him. He will be in about 12:45, shall we say. We've got a weather-inspired, wonderful sound, long track in the middle. Some deep 70s. Yeah, it's a good one, it's a good one. And we have a donation from the man who started all the donations, Moon Boots. At the end of the day, he knows what to donate. Wonderful sound, wonderful sound. Okay, we asked Wonderful Sound Library. He's going to play some music. Wonderful sound, wonderful sound, wonderful sound, wonderful sound, wonderful sound, wonderful sound. Let's see how mellow we can keep it to get us through the heat. Wonderful sound, wonderful sound, wonderful sound.

Okay, yes. Here we are, it's a wonderful sound libraries, broadcasting from Soho, central London, so on the corner of Poland Street and Broadwick Street, in case you wanted to know that. Thanks for tuning in today.

wherever you may be, of course. Lyle's just doing the show. He's just come back from the New Forest, camping with the New Forest ponies there. Time to get out of the city for sure this week. Yeah, that was Sholto and Phoebe Coco. Stay tuned, Oscar. I'll get to that bit. Yeah, everything is... what's that one called? Everything is stolen. It's very true, actually, isn't it? Yeah, that's a new single, so it's out on a 7. I meant to grab one of those the other day, actually, Oscar, while you were listening. Anybody that wants to have a conversation on the WhatsApp while I'm doing the show is fine, just drop me messages. Well, yeah, before that was Ozard, and that's came out on Wonderful Sound, a little 7-inch with that. That's the Ed Mount remix. Yeah, good vibe, that one. It was funny, actually, because I was doing that independent label market, and this French guy just pointed to one of the 7s on the table I was touting. And he said, I did that. I'd never met him. Anyway, easy, Ed. We're going to do something at some point, I think. We've kind of... Yeah, I'll drop you a message. And then Arthur Lyman with Track Shells. That's a great record, that. Is that out? I forgot what the name of the album is, but I think it's like an early 80s exotica kind of Arthur Lyman record. Is it one of his last? I'm not sure. Just all kind of like that, really. Chili Gonzalez with Manifesto, which I think is from Solo Piano 1, I'm going to say. I don't have the album in front of me. But yeah, those records were great. 1 and 2. There was a 3. I'm not too sure if I was into 3. but from a few years ago now. Great, I saw him do it live. Brilliant stuff. Ennio Morricone, another masterpiece taken from one of my favourite LPs. La Salute Naturale LP. I can't even go to pronounce the track title. There would be too much stumbling and tripping going on, but... Roger, taken from Curry Man 1. And then we started everything off with Bob Dylan, All the Tired Horses, taken from Self Portrait, and what a beautiful thing that is.

Okay, yeah, I've just had a text from Neb saying, can he start it a bit earlier? So, okay, let's, what should we play first? Let's do this one.

0: to go.
1: Buddy Foe and his group. When it's time to go.

and wrote with Connection before that with Lonely Summer. I absolutely adore that record. That's taken from Dinner Music. I love the Rotary Connection. Lesser known track, maybe that one. They're all sitting on a mousetrap on the sleeve. And then what was before that? Oh, yeah. Madness of Panda Bear and Take Pills. I'd love to know what that loop is on that track. Okay, we've got to go straight to Nev now because he's obviously got plans today.

0: Nev Cotty, of course. Every week he comes on the show and talks about films and various other stuff. When he answers, you know, when he finally gets around to answering the phone.
1: Yeah, hello.
0: Good afternoon, Nev Cotty, and welcome to the wonderful Sound Libraries, broadcasting across the globe from live from Soho in central London.
1: Oh, you nearly did it, didn't you? You nearly did it.
0: Tripped up a little bit there.
1: You did, but a good effort, all the same. Are you okay?
0: Yeah, I'm okay, yeah. How are you?
1: Not bad. You know, it's cooled down a bit.
0: Well, it's kind of, yeah, it has cooled down a bit, yeah. I mean, it's been hot, hasn't it? But, I mean, we're obviously going to talk about the weather today, weren't we?
1: Quick weather report. Yeah, it's been great. I've loved every second of it.
0: Yeah, it didn't get as hot up there as what is it down here, though, I don't think.
1: Maybe, but, you know.
0: You've probably got air conditioning in your apartment, haven't you?
1: I don't, not into air conditioning.
0: No.
1: It gives you a dry throat, doesn't it?
0: Does it?
1: You never suffer. Yeah, I don't like it. I prefer a fan, a ceiling fan.
0: Yes, no, well, it's a good call, actually.
1: It's like
0: call.
1: A slow-moving Apocalypse Now fan.
0: Yeah, to be honest, yeah, no, that's good. Yeah, sort of like a few palm trees, and a fan in the ceiling. Do you know what?
1: No, no, I did, honestly, like, if it went in my extended travels in Southeast Asia, I never got an AC room. I just got the one with a fan. I just preferred. I thought that was a more... And your body gets used to it then. If you're ACing every night and then going out into 30 degrees, your body's confused, you know.
0: Yeah. In your colonial travels.
1: Yeah, my colonial years. Yeah, you know, your body adapts and you sort of get into the vibe of it, you know, whereas if you're ACing all the time... It's not a natural,
0: yeah.
1: You know, it's not a natural thing.
0: I know, but do you know what? It's been so hot, and my flat's been so hot this week. I mean, it must have been 42 in my flat. It was nuts.
1: Well, move up north. That's
0: yeah,
1: the answer.
0: Yeah. Okay, yeah, I'll try that.
1: Cheaper.
0: Colder. It's colder. Yeah,
1: but colder.
0: Well, should we swap for a bit?
1: We'll do a year. I'll spend a year. You could do. See if you could handle it. A year in Manchester.
0: Yeah.
1: And talk about it.
0: Yeah.
1: Do the radio show. Yeah, let's do it.
0: Okay, I'll try and put that in the diary. I was going to say something then, and I've completely forgotten what I was going to say. So,
1: heat related?
0: I don't think it was heat related.
1: World Cup, do you want to touch on the football?
0: Yeah, not really.
1: I've missed it. It's so late, isn't it? I mean, I went to bed last night. I didn't even watch any of it.
0: I know. Everybody I speak to said, yeah, I watched the first 15 minutes of the first half and I fell asleep.
1: Went to bed, yeah. I know. It's too late, isn't it? It's a shame it's over. It's in Spain, the next one. So, all right, we're back in Europe.
0: Is it in Spain, the next one?
1: Spain, Portugal and Morocco. I don't know why they spread it out, but, yeah, Spain, Portugal and...
0: Oh, that's good, isn't it? Yeah, I look forward to that. The what do you reckon to the rehydration breaks?
1: Yeah, awful. Yeah.
0: You know why they're just doing it, don't you?
1: Well, yeah, of course. Everyone knows. You know, it's like the great unspoken truth.
0: No.
1: You know, quarters by stealth, as my mate said.
0: Yeah, the commentator kind of nudged his way towards it the other day, but obviously not going to say anything, are they?
1: It's absolute. Well, can't really say what it is.
0: They got booed. They got booed last night when they took
1: exactly.
0: a hydration.
1: And rightly so. And rightly so.
0: Yeah. Rightly so. Who are you supporting?
1: Anyway, back in Spain.
0: Who are you supporting anyway?
1: I support Manchester United. I'm not into international football. I like the spectacle of the supporters, and you know, and you just remember it when you were a kid, you know, and that it was just an amazing thing when you were in España 82 was my sort of first.
0: Oh right, was that it? Was that the one for
1: memory?
0: You?
1: I think we said this last time, didn't you? When you were 11, that's your best work, your favourite World Cup when you were 11 years
0: is
1: old.
0: Is it? 11?
1: Yeah, because you're not jaded. You know, you're not like looking at countries and sort of bringing preconceptions. You just love the spectacle of it and the beauty of it because you're innocent and young.
0: Yeah.
1: And then life gets ahead of and you start talking about hydration.
0: So, Brent, you know, forget England. Is there anyone else you fancy? You just like watching.
1: You want a tip? Yeah, outside it, I'm going to go Morocco. I do like Morocco. Very exciting new team.
0: Yeah, only seen them play against Brazil the first game, and they were pretty good on that.
1: They're very occasion. Good. But I do love, I've got, I really, really love France. You know, they're just exciting.
0: Right, that was a good game the other night, wasn't it?
1: You want them exciting, don't you? Anyway, enough football.
0: I'm up for Japan.
1: Okay, yeah, well, they're playing Brazil. That could be good.
0: Yeah. It'd be laughing. Wouldn't
1: your second team, Japan, yeah. All right, go on the Japanese, yeah. Tidying up after themselves, isn't it?
0: Oh, it's just great, isn't it? I mean, it's like, one thing about that, I don't know what it must be, but it's, friend. When I go and stay with my friend in Japan, and we drive around, you know, because usually if you go there, you're just on public transport. Well, he's obviously got a car and everything, so we drive around or we'll get in somebody else's car. And they've got in the cars, they've got these rubbish over there. It's called gommy. And they've got these little bags, gommy bags, and every car has got a gommy bag, and it's like this little portable square thing, and in the everything, you know what cars are like? They sort of like litter appears everywhere, doesn't it? Unless you keep an eye on it.
1: Yeah.
0: And even in the cars, there's a gommy bag, and all the rubbish goes in that bag.
1: Yeah, I'm down with everything. I like that. I like the systematic cleanliness. I'm totally down with it. The toilets. It all works for me.
0: I know.
1: I'm right behind it, you know.
0: I know.
1: Let's go on living.
0: I'm following this guy on Instagram, and he's just going into random. He's got blooming meta specs on or whatever they're called, and he's going into just random mad little places and ordering something to eat, and it's you just get the vibe, and it's brilliant. Anyway, Netflix.
1: We digress. Right, Netflix, just a quick one this week.
0: Yeah, good.
1: The World Cup of Cinema, we're continuing. We're staying in Italy.
0: The World Cup.
1: Did you know?
0: Yeah.
1: The World Cup of Cinema, yeah.
0: Yeah.
1: Even though Italy are in the World Cup.
0: It's a bit of a faux pas, that one, isn't it? I didn't know.
1: Oh, it's all right. They won the World Cup, you know, they're part of the thing.
0: I actually said that to an Italian the other day. I said, what group are Italy in? And he just said, are you making fun of me?
1: He did that thing on his chin and just stared at you, whatever. So, guess which country has won the most boring feature films at the Oscars?
0: Which country has won the most feature films at the Oscars?
1: Foreign, you know, the foreign, best foreign film.
0: Italy.
1: At the Oscars. Italy. So it's a heavyweight. It's heavyweight. We know it's heavyweight. We did Sergio Leone last week. And we're going to stay in Italy. We're going to look at some other directors like Bertolucci, Fellini. But I want to just give you a standalone modern film, Italian.
0: Yeah.
1: But this is like the new breed. And the geezer, the director is called, bear with me, the geezer is called Luca Guadagnino.
0: Okay.
1: Luca Guadagnino, Italian dude from Palermo in Sicily.
0: Yeah.
1: And he's done about 8 films, and I'm going to watch a few more of them. The one that it just popped up a few years ago, and I saw it, and I've watched it a few times. I really like it. It's called A Bigger Splash. Have you heard of it?
0: I have. Who's in that?
1: Tilda Swinton.
0: Yeah.
1: Plays like this sort of rock pop star who's a bit of a enigma. She's lost her voice in the film, so she doesn't talk much in the film.
0: Yeah.
1: She's had a throat operation.
0: Yeah.
1: And she's loaded. She's this, like, you know, world famous rock star, whatever. And she lives on an island in Sicily. And she's had a throat operation and she's just chilling out. It's boiling hot. It looks fantastic. They're swanning around in an old jalopy. Her and a boyfriend who's some Belgian actor, Matthias somebody.
0: Yeah.
1: I've seen it. Yeah. So they're mooching about, you know, da da da. Everything's dreamy. It's summer. They're sunbathing.
0: What happens? So come on, what's the plot again?
1: I've forgotten. No, slow down. I'm getting there, aren't I? Setting it up.
0: Well, you're the one that said we've got to keep it to 8 minutes.
1: Anyway, I've been here until now, and lo and behold, a manager. An old friend.
0: Hold on a minute. That's it. You're back.
1: I'm back. Is it Rafe or Ralph? What are you going for?
0: Rafe
1: Fiennes. Great actor. Obviously. He rocks up and he's really good, sort of really great performance playing a legendary record producer who has worked with loads of people. He keeps dropping names, got loads of stories, worked a lot with the Stones. Obviously, this is fictitious, but it's kind of weird because he's going on about particular Stones album that he worked on.
0: Yeah.
1: And it's cool, you know, he sort of upsets the apple cart, so to speak. No spoilers. Ray Fine turns up, everything's idyllic. And he's just a character, you know, he's a wind up merch, you know, he likes a drink and he's just getting everyone at it. And
0: It's not based on that French film, is it? The swimming pool.
1: No, I think it's an original screenplay, film. Yeah. And the soundtrack's mega. So it's like, you know, jukebox soundtrack. Loads of weird, wonderful tracks on it. We're going to have a couple. And there's an amazing bit where they're having a load of wine and, you know, a bit of a soiree.
0: Yeah.
1: And Ralph Fiennes gets up and starts dancing to the Stones.
0: Right.
1: And he's a pretty good dancer, actually. He's pretty good. And it's just good fun. It's like a good summer film. It looks fantastic. You know, you got that mix Italian locals and like you know these famous rock stars hanging around, so it's a good sort of balance of what's going on.
0: I've definitely seen it. I can't really remember what happened, so I'm going to watch that one again.
1: Go back and watch it. It's on the iPlayer, so you can just go and watch it there. So you don't mess about.
0: No mucking about.
1: Go get on there, check it out. Like I say, it looks fantastic. Great summer film.
0: I saw her walking down Old Compton Street, Tilda Swinton. I know, yeah, no, that's another one. Me and Florence were walking down the street and she just came walking towards us, and I was like, oh my God, who is this? It's like she was like some, in the most, I don't know, maybe I don't want to say that, but she just looked absolutely out of this world.
1: Yeah, she's a bit Bowie, isn't she? She's in this anyway.
0: Exactly.
1: She's kind of like a female Bowie. She's
0: exactly.
1: got like mad hair and bright colours and, yeah, she's got a striking look to her.
0: Absolutely brilliant. She looked amazing.
1: She's a female Bowie.
0: Yeah, she looked like she'd come down from another planet. It was
1: exactly.
0: mad.
1: Exactly, she's got that alien sort of vibe.
0: But in a fantastic, beautiful, wonderful way, you know.
1: Yeah, there you go. So anyway, check it out. A Bigger Splash, Luca Guadagnino.
0: Good.
1: And we're going to check some more of his films out, and we're going to hang around in Italy because I'm going on Tuesday.
0: I was going to mention. Oh, is it Tuesday you're going? Yeah.
1: Yeah. Never been to Sicily. I've been to Italy, obviously, but I've never been to Sicily. So.
0: Which bit are you going to?
1: Near Palermo. So I'm going to check out Palermo.
0: I've never been either. But it's supposed to be some amazing food.
1: You know, bring on the heat. I won't be using the AC.
0: I'll bet you're all right. Let's see how hot it gets first.
1: Yeah,
0: it's pretty hot over there. Sarah and Florence just went to Paris for 24 hours, and it was they wouldn't have survived if they didn't have AC.
1: Bring it on, mate. Listen, I've been there, done it. You know, once you've done India, then nothing will get you.
0: There's not gonna, no one's gonna knock that Mancunian spirit out of you, is it, Nev?
1: Old school. I'm old school.
0: All right, brilliant.
1: Old school. Right, there you go. So just a standalone film, underground in Italy, and. We've got a nice little track. I can't remember the name of the geezer. You can back announce it. And he got on with it.
0: The Rolling Stones.
1: With the Rolling Stones. Just to finish up, my mate Gaz Whelan has got a theory that the older you get, I think we've mentioned this before, the older you get, the later period Rolling Stones you accept. So when you're like 18, it's like the cut-off point is like 72.
0: Yeah.
1: Everything after that is nonsense. You know, not having it, Jagger wearing his stupid jogging bottoms and everything. And the older you get, you go, oh no, that's all right, actually.
0: Yeah, maybe that's true with a lot of music, actually. Yeah.
1: Yeah, you do. You sort of chill out a bit, don't you? You know, you're quite militant when you're young. But anyway, this is like an 80s Stones track, so see how you get on with it.

So thanks to Thomas for putting the clip of Ralph Fiennes scene dancing from A Bigger Splash. I've just watched it. Absolutely superb. Yes, that's a clever film, that, isn't it? Kind of reminds me of Nev. I can imagine Nev. That's a bit of the few of the moves Nev would put out of the bag. Do you reckon Nev? Okay, yeah, Netflix, brilliant.

So every episode we have a donation from an artist, a friend, a DJ, a mentor, a hero. And this episode we have one from the boss. When we first started doing the donation, Moon Boots was the man we used to go to get the donation. As he is a DJ with an eclectic choice, an eclectic ear. So it's always fantastic when he chooses a track for us. And all I'm going to say is it's the Moon Boots donation.

Frankie Goes to Hollywood. San Jose. The Moon Boots donation. Very best to you, Moon Boots. Brilliant, brilliant, brilliant. It's the wonderful Sound Library. So we're here every Sunday. Mark Daly will be here next week. Go check his last week's show. We had a couple of live guests. Yeah, anything you need to know about today's show, it's kind of gets put up on the socials, Mixcloud and Soul Radio. If you go to Soul Radio's app and search my name, Miles Copeland, the show is up there straight away. Mixcloud takes a couple of days to upload, but what we're doing is we're going to launch a Patreon thing. I might try and do it tomorrow, actually. I've been trying to figure it all out. I hope to have some bit more exclusive stuff on there. But if you're a Singles Club member, you're going to get an email and you are going to get access to all the locked stuff. But there's plenty of unlocked stuff as well. And everything's going to be put on there, so it's kind of just send everybody there. It's much easier. Just want to send everyone to one place. I think that's the idea, anyway. Okay, in the middle of a bit of the show here, we call it The Wonderful Sound, and we're going to have a weather-inspired Wonderful Sound, and this track's called Rain. And it's by the World's Experience Orchestra. Now, I love records like this. These are the records that I just kind of... they turn my head round and round and round. Kind of like, you know, the spiritual jazz gets thrown around a bit too much, doesn't it? But this is a... this is most definitely a... religious recording, probably done in a church, definitely recorded in either Boston or where else does it say there? A basement in Boston. And you know, this sort of like the blurb on it all goes, it's timeless. It's kind of not timeless, it's sort of a period, isn't it? But I love these kind of records. It goes on for 10 minutes. Doesn't get too mad. Don't have to switch this radio set off.

0: just sit back. Don't do anything else. Don't pick your phone up. Just listen.
1: Ladies and gentlemen, right now, the world's had a pretty composition called Rain.

nice, wasn't it? Those records are great, aren't they? They kind of sound like... I don't know what was going on. Brilliant. World's Experience Orchestra. Can't have a church. I've recorded in the basement of a church. So it's definitely spiritual. Rain. So yeah, the wonderful sound libraries, here we are in Soho. Very busy today, Soho. Quite amazing on a Sunday morning how busy it is. I think there's a march going on though, isn't there, somewhere? Somebody know, anybody knowing about it? Usually is one. Yeah, anything you need to know about today's show, drop us an email, info@wonderfulsound.com, or get in touch on the socials. We're here every week on Soho Radio. And yeah, thanks for everyone who participates and gets in touch and tunes in, and... it definitely doesn't go unnoticed. It kind of is the only reason we're here, really. Or the only reason I'm here. Spread the word, tell your friends, I suppose. That's kind of the best way it works, isn't it? Organically.

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1: Okay, it's the end of the show. Someone's coming in. Oh, no, they're not. It's the Wonderful Sound Libraries. We're broadcasting live. It's Soho Radio. It is here. The show is here every week. If you're ever passing, tap on the window, say hello. It's been my great pleasure to be here today. I thoroughly enjoyed it. It's cooled down a bit. But it's summer, so let's enjoy it. Go and check out that Ray Fiennes dancing clip on the WhatsApp group if you can, and I'm glad you're having a good time there, Roger and Oscar. Everyone's out of the country. Not a bad move. Thanks to Nev Cotti today. Thanks to Moon Boots, of course, for the Frankie Goes to Hollywood San Jose version.

course, thanks to the World's Experience Orchestra, Rain. That's on now again. If you can get a copy, I don't think that was like 2016 that came out. Oh yeah, let's have a little run through. Cosmic Analog Ensemble, can't forget them. Verso, the alter ego of Sharif Megaban. A little single that came out on the Singles Club. It's now had a digital release. And what success it seems to be having on there. Yeah, good double track, two track EP. Thanks, Sharif. If you ever see his name anywhere in a town near you, go and check him out. He's one hell of a multi-talented person. Yeah, but if you want to get a 7-inch of that, there's a few copies left, but you've got to be a member of the Singles Club. Right, have I been failing to write things down? Maybe. DR Hooker, or is it Dr. Hooker? I'm not too sure. Forge Your Own Chains. Yeah, dug that one out. I haven't heard that for a while. Good one. Groove, 70s, counterculture, West Coast. Strangeness. Bruno Burl with Mania. And then before that was, of course, Amaro. Sholto, Singe Clark, David Barden, and myself. Yeah, playing that again, because that came out on a 7-inch for the Singles Club. And, yeah, we just put it out on the... We've released that as well on the digitals, and, yeah, it's a little coffee cup. If you see a coffee cup on anywhere online, click it. B-sides of Displeur. Right, okay, run out of time. Adam Scrimshaw, Bring Our Light Every Corner. That's from the LP. That's from the LP that's out now. And Herb Alpert, Summertime. What a way to do a version of a track that is. Oh my.

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right here on Soho Radio. I'm your host, DJ Greg Belson, guiding you through the next 2 hours. Starting off with the jazz, Freddie Hubbard and Liquid Love. Stay with us as we take a trip around the musical universe, as we do. Keep things locked right here, Soho Radio.

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Soulful Sundays. Getting you prepped for the disco doors. That's coming up a bit later on. Keeping safe, London town and beyond. Keep it locked to Soho Radio.

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closing in on the last 20 minutes of the show. Al Hudson and the Soul Partners, Small Talk. From the same LP that brought you the excellent Spread Love. 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

This has been Divine Discotheque. I've been your host, DJ Greg Belson, guiding you through the last 2 hours. Sublime Sounds, Inner Life. I'm going to close out with Patrice Rushen. Yeah. Be safe. Be oh so safe. Until the next time, see ya.

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James the Flood.

To Living in My Headphones here live in Soho, Soho Radio. It's a kind of sunny spring day. Weather's been kind of a bit mixed, but there's been good sunshine, hail, rain. You know what it's like in the UK, but generally pretty nice and not too long till summer. Sorry for the slightly late start. Had some wiring issues in the Soho Radio studio, so I was a little bit delayed. And just been on a little bit of a tangent going, sort of in playing a load of classics, as I like to do to open the show. Here till 7 o'clock. Got lots and lots and lots of music to play. Never enough time, always way too much music. The last couple of days definitely been going down a bit of a rabbit hole. So many great records. We've got the last album, The Death Mix, where I play generally sort of contemporary dance tracks as well as some classics. And now for the sort of next hour and 10, going to play a mixture of sort of more contemporary cuts and, you know, across the board, but generally focusing on more contemporary stuff. I've just returned from Japan, where I was for a couple of weeks. I was there with my daughter, which was absolutely amazing to see Tokyo. And we went outside of Tokyo, places like Naoshima and Okayama, Kyoto and places like that, through her eyes. That was brilliant. And got to catch up with a lot of old friends and DJed out there with Grandmaster DJ Crush, one of the ultimate DJ senseis. But yeah, love it. One of my favorite places in the world. And God, Naoshima, the art island, was just extraordinary. One of the most beautiful places I've ever been. So if you ever get a chance to go, I thoroughly recommend it. And yeah, just sort of back in town, kind of trying to do a lot of work stuff. I'm in the studio writing, and a few gigs coming up, which I'll keep you posted about. And just sort of rolling. Got a lot of stuff going on with Uncle, sort of in the works. In that space, and got just spinning creative plates as usual. Anyway, I hope you're good. Thank you for listening and coming on this journey with me. I sort of opened up with a selection of classics, Rotu Connection, Black Gold of the Sun, major bar rumba classic, That's How It Is, as well as Marlena Shaw, California Soul, Sly and the Family Stone, If You Want Me to Stay, Lonnie Liston Smith, Expansions. Four very sort of big club records, particularly in the days of when I was playing with people like Charles Peterson. Following up with some disco disco edits, which I just love. Paul Lewis, Inner City Life. First heard that from Milo, actually, DJ Milo from the Wild Bunch. He was playing at OM not too long ago, the really great club in Dalston, and he dropped that. And I was like, what the fuck's that? great record. Mandrill, Feeling Good. Theo Parrish on the edit. He's done so many great edits over the years. And just played perfect kind of sunshine vibes. Gilbert O'Sullivan. That's the kind of love I need. Ashley Beadle on the edit. Big shout out to Ashley. What a talented man. Okay, so yeah, going to keep rolling here till 7. Got sort of an hour and a bit of more contemporary stuff. So going to kick it off with something brand new. And this is pretty dope to have him back. New sounds, Mike D, Switch Up. It's James Lavelle here, Living in My Headphones, episode 71. Enjoy. I'll speak to you in a bit.

0: James Lavelle, living in my headphones.
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0: So you're checking out The Field. I'm obsessed with him. He makes such amazing records. That's actually kind of old. That's from the album Now You Exist. Axel Wellner, who puts out records on Compact as well, the amazing techno label from Cologne, I think, in Germany. But yeah, just I went down a deep dive of his records again recently. I've always liked his records and sort of was reminded last month because I played a new mix he's done of somebody. I can't remember the artist's name off my hand, but I closed my show, The Death Mix, with it, which is just awesome. And he just has such a breadth of work, but just with such a distinct style. It's just got that amazing fairy dust and tape loopy beauty to it. But yeah, I thoroughly recommend going on a deep dive to his records if you like that. So yeah, it's a bit of a heads Sunday on that sort of tip. You know, maybe call it trip-hoppy. But yeah, back in the day, you used to call it head music. And kind of, yeah, just playing some new and old records in that sphere. Before was a recent track. I was turned on by the brilliant artist Emma Lean, who I've played a couple of tracks by in the last few shows. She's super dope. She tends to put our records on Lewis Recordings. Thanks, Mike, for sending me loads of records recently. Much appreciated. Great record label. She turned me on to James K. Hoodie. That's Scorpio. Really like that. New from Para for Curva. That's Ritual Del Rio. Before that, brand new music on Warp from Boards of Canada, the elusive Boards of Canada, Prophecy at 1420 MHZ. New music, really great track by Lobos. Don't really know much about them, but got sent that recently. That's called 5pm Sunset. And before that, very nice Person, Don't Worry, which is Mike D's son's band, who I also believe is playing. They're playing with him on his new record and shows. He's got a show coming up in June, or two nights at Leek Street on the 5th and 6th of June. Great to see he's back making records. I think that show's going to be a mixture of new and some classics. I saw him doing a So What You Want from something he was doing in Malibu recently. But I opened up this section of the show with Mike D, the switch up. Got another sort of half an hour to go before the death mix, where I go into a sort of club session 1 hour, which I then release on Apple Music without me talking and out, without jingles and all that stuff. Hope you're good and enjoying the show. I hope you're well wherever you are. It's nice here in Soho. Like I said, I just got back from Japan, which was, as always, just absolutely amazing and very inspiring. Got to meet up with a lot of old friends. Amazing to hang out with original Mo Wax and Uncle collaborator Major Force West, and Major Force originator Kudo, and his family Cantor and AG. Big shout out to both of them, who to the whole crew. I spent time with Kudo in Okayama, went to the amazing Denim Village outside of their Jean Street, which is where they make all the amazing vintage denim. And like I said, I went to Naoshima and a couple of other amazing medieval Japanese towns. It's so beautiful in the countryside in Japan. And through, you know, mainly being touring and being in clubs and sort of urban spaces, I've not done as much of that as I'd like to. I definitely want to spend more time in the countryside there. It was very inspiring, very beautiful. And if you ever get the chance, go to Naoshima, the most amazing architecture by Ando and James Turrell's, and Kusama's, and various incredible artists, site-specific work there. One of the most beautiful places I think I've ever been. It was a glorious day there. And an amazing vegan restaurant I went to with my daughter. I'm not vegan, but wow, the food was just off the charts. Big shout out to Kazuki for everything he did for me when I was there. He was just such a great friend. Yone and Nobu great to see Nobu from Hysterics first live performance with an event that was put on by Major Force and originator and collaborator Takagi Kan, who I got to hang out with, saw Shin from Neighborhood and Skate Shin and Yoppy and my friend, the amazing Korean graffiti artist Nana, who was in the Beyond the Road show in Korea. I saw Dan Donovan out there from the Royal Exchange, which was really nice. Bebe from Bedouin and DJ Crush and Asai and Yasushi and yeah, lots and lots of people, which was really, really great. So thanks to everybody for making it such a great time, and got to spend 2 weeks without losing. I think we did quite well, me and my daughter, without killing each other for 2 weeks out in Tokyo and beyond in other escapades. Got about another 25 minutes, so I'm going to play a little suite, a little Japanese-inspired suite of three tracks and then a few more new tracks, and then we're going to go into the death mix. So yeah, I hope you're enjoying this. Thank you for tuning in and taking the time to be with me today. It's me, it's James Lavelle, episode 71 of Living in My Headphones. Enjoy.
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Y'all seen, y'all seen, y'all seen. 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

0: 17th verse of the 25th Ezekiel, Lethal. Let us pray for the souls of these suckers.
1: I'm back, motherfucker. Yeah, January, February, marching with the people. April.

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Hold me in your arms.

0: Yeah, I love that. That's Madra Salak. Joe, who I work with here in the studio, who produces the show, who's amazing, he's just worked with them, did a live session, and he said that's about hangovers. So for all of you on a Sunday who are suffering with a hangover, that was very specially for you. Dublin turning it out at the moment. Amazing. Well, Ireland, great records coming out. I actually played at the same part of the show last time, Lancome's amazing version of Ghost Town. Anyway, we're sort of running a bit late. The whole show's a bit late. So basically, the show will finish at 6 live on streaming, but it will continue because I'm going to record it so it's the full show, and it will then be on Mixcloud tomorrow. So the last 10 minutes or so, if you want to hear it, you'll have to check out Mixcloud tomorrow. The wonders of live radio, and we're all a bit sort of all over the place sometimes. But anyway, it's always great to be here. It's me, it's James Lavelle, living in my headphones, episode 71. Thank you for listening. Like I said, hope you're good wherever you are. Here in the centre of Soho, like I said, the weather's all over the place. It's raining now. It was sunny before, then it sort of went grey and it's raining. It's that kind of April, May shower vibe. Crazy hail in the last few days as well. Like thunderous hail in my neighborhood. What have I been playing? Before that, I played a track by 3D from Massive Attack. They're sort of about to go back on tour. They've got a new track out, amazing record with Tom Waits. It's called Vermona. I just found that kind of just online. I think it's just unreleased. I don't know where it's from or what period. I haven't spoken to about that, but really good. So I just thought I'd throw that in the mix. Before that, I've been wanting to play it for a while and I keep forgetting to get it, and it's only on Bandcamp, and I've got it recently, which is the Black Star album No Fear of Time, which came out a couple of years ago. That's Mos Def and Taleb Kweli. I played a couple of tracks from that, So Be It and OG. I think maybe Alchemist was on production on that record. It's really good. I think it was originally done for an exhibition at the Brooklyn Museum, because I remember I went to a Basquiat show. There was a Basquiat and Kors show just before the pandemic, and there was an installation where you could hear this new record of I think it was Black Star, and it was a sort of Mos Def Black Star exhibition there, and yeah, it was exclusive for that, and then they only released it on Bandcamp. So anyway, check it out. Good record. Mos Def is always doing interesting things. You know, he just performed with this year. Last summer, he performed with Soul and Mass Attack, and he's done tracks on the new Gorillaz record. And then before that, I did a kind of Tokyo, Japan little suite. Just sort of having come back from there. That's what I've been mainly doing since our last show. I haven't done a lot other than sort of work and spinning plates. But I was in Tokyo and did a bit more of Japan, and again, thanks to so many amazing people, I got to also hang out with my really good friend Fraser, and thank you to Hitomi. And I played I did a one DJ show out there at Club Asia with DJ Crush and Quiet Storm and DJ Yass. Thanks to all those guys. So I played I started with DJ Crush Kamuri, which I think is one of the great Moiwax records. Actually, all three of these were on Moiwax. Timeless, and really just when I first heard that, it was mind-blowing. And when it came out, it really was a game-changer. It came out on a 12-inch with DJ Shadow Lost and Found, which was an incredible record, which actually sampled, going back to Ireland, sampled U2, Sunday Bloody Sunday on the drums. And then I played a track by Uncle featuring Takagi Kan, Last Orgy 3. That was a Japan exclusive track. We used to do Moiwax Japan. And I had amazing time hanging out with Takagi Kan in Tokyo. He was one of the founders of Major Force. And he put on this night at the at Shinjuku Loft, which is one of the most famous kind of punk, post-punk venues in Tokyo. And they did a 50-year party, and it was amazing. There was just so many people there. Skate Shin to Johnny O from Undercover to Yone, and Nobu from Hysteria was playing, and many, many others. And that was really, really good fun. There was some of the Plastics in there, who were, you know, one of the most important post-punk bands in Japan, where where Toshio Nakanishi, Tycoon Tosh, was in originally, and I played a record of his, the third record by Nigo featuring Tycoon Tosh, which that and Togagi Kan were worked on by Kudo, who I spent some time with also in Japan. And I played that Nigo track, Kung Fu Fighting, because he has a retrospective exhibition at the Design Museum, which opened actually when I was away, which I'll go and see next week. And I think, and I've seen it includes some of the stuff we did in the Mowax era. I worked with him for about 12 years. It was an incredible time. And he's got this huge retrospective of all his work from the sort of from growing up and working as a stylist through to then starting Bathing Ape and then Human Maid and Kenzo and lots of the things in between. And actually, it was sort of my idea for him to start making music. I thought it would be a great idea to have him make a record on Mowax. I'd started Mowax Japan, do something similar to what I had done with Uncle, where it would be collaborating with different musicians and artists. He set up a studio with Kudo, who moved back from London to Japan. And yeah, I did quite a lot of tracks on that album, and yeah, it was sort of he recently released another record on Victor, which was much more hip hop orientated. But that record is quite interesting if you go back to it. It's kind of more Nigo in an alternative world, not such a hip hop world. So that was those three. So I'm gonna now jump into the last hour of the show. Where I do a Def Mix. It's a contemporary and recent club records that I like. And like I said, you can also, in a few weeks, it will be on Apple Music. The last show's just about, I think it just dropped actually, the last show, last week, I think. So you can check that out from last show's mix. No jingles, no talking on those. And they will eventually then go on to Mixcloud. Anyway, thank you, and I hope you're all good. 1 hour to go. James Lavelle, Living in My Headphones, episode 71, Def Mix.
1: Be still now. I am with you. I am deep within you. You are at peace. You cannot be harmed. You will not suffer. Breathe deeply. 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I am with you.

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Unless you're in the way.

0: So you're checking out a Death Mix here live, Soho Radio. It's me, James Lavelle, episode 71 of Living in My Headphones. Checking out the sounds and Fonz, Humanize. It's from a while ago. I love his recent track, check it out. I played on one of my last mixes, I Can't Take It on VOD. Amazing record, one of my tracks that I'm really...
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A very good evening to one and all, and welcome to Soho Radio with me, Norman Jay. Through with you until 9 o'clock tonight, as usual. Hope you've had a good week, hope you've had a safe one, and hope you've had a stress-free one. Yep, I'm feeling chirpy, even though my team lost but to a fluke goal at Sunderland tonight, or this afternoon. For the first time ever in my very short gambling life, I managed to pick the winner in yesterday's Grand National.

I'm going to be renting a couple of tracks from that famous city, that famous record label from Philadelphia, Pennsylvania. Not going to play the full version of this because it's 11 minutes long. But I have an edit that I'm playing right now.

father, sister, brother, featuring the 3 Degrees, and it's still to this day one of the biggest soulful, jazzy, disco anthems of all time. Particularly in New York. Love is the message.

I'm sure Dexter and his orchestra will perform all of these disco classics. I'll never forget my favourite disco. I was in New York in the summer of 79 when this came out. Wicked tune.

0: And before that, they're very appropriately entitled Life on Mars.
1: Dylan.
0: Again, from Dexter Wansel.
1: And back then.
0: Before that, For the Love of Money, the OJs. And before that, Good and Plenty, Carolyn Crawford. And before that, Love Train. And before that, right at the very beginning of my musical journey, Mother, Father, Sister, Brother, Love is the Message. And I'm still trying to get that message across today. You're listening to Good Times From Home with me, Norman J, here on Soho Radio. Once again, big shout out to those lucky enough to have a ticket to be down in Hammersmith tonight, where Dexter and the Sound of Philadelphia Orchestra are performing. Gutted I couldn't be there.

very big, massive house track back in the day, the name of which escapes me, but I'm sure someone will inform me. Via my Facebook page, just drop a message. New beginning. My man Dexter again.

0: I'm loving this group again. 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Can't remember which.
1: I'm giving it to my baby.
0: But I still love it.
1: Giving up attention to my baby.
0: Sugar Sweet Soul.
1: I ain't got no time.
0: Sugar Sweet Disco. 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
0: Ain't nobody do the things I do the way I do.

Sunday shout going out to my old mates Frank Kane in Acton. Shame about your Chelsea result today, mate. I don't want to laugh. Also, big shout out to Colm Carty, my long-standing mate from Dublin. And a big shout out to management and patrons of Kinjo Japanese Restaurant. Went there for the first time the other week. Absolutely on point. It's down there in Oxted in Surrey. Big shout out to co-owner Graham. Amazing chefs you've got down there, mate. Once again, going out to all the staff, management and patrons at the Kinjo Japanese Restaurant in Oxted, Surrey. Highly, highly recommended. By me, of course.

One that's doing the business on my funkier dance floors once again. Hamilton Bohannon, remember him? Take the country to New York City.

0: This is absolutely beating me up again. Cheryl Lynn with Upset. And before that, the new Jack, new swing classic from Johnny Gill, Rub You the Right Way. And when these tunes were popular on particularly London dance floors of the non-house variety, I used to love hearing them. I only bought a few, like the two I just played.
1: Now, did you really think I wouldn't be upset?
0: But I bought the right ones.

house genre that I was still able to shake a leg to properly. Old and decrepit now, simply can't do it.

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still one of my favourite tracks of the year. My man Omar. Collaborating with Paul Weller.

Paul Weller and Dara James and Omar in the mix. On My Own. Love it still.

some great gigs coming up in the coming months. Details of which, or the dates at least, will be published on my Facebook page from tomorrow. Alongside a Mixcloud link of tonight's show. Plus, of course, all the obligatory track listing, everything I've played. Hopefully you've enjoyed tonight, including the ones that just couldn't be for whatever reason. Couldn't be Shazammed. That's the fun of internet radio.

That's my man Ricky P and family. Nice one, Rick. And Andy Murray and family up there in the Midlands. I think I'm in Birmingham this coming Friday. But my memory and my mind's a bit shot right now. But if you check my Facebook page from tomorrow, all my dates over the next few weeks will be up there. Including Good Times on the Thames. Yes, it's back.

original Left Field Disco on the original 12. With me, Norman J, here on Soho Radio. Good times from home.

But that is also. Ah, this was too much, my boy. Ah, you're doing too much, my boy. Aye. We are leaving the balls now. Aye. Too much. Aye. Oh, you. How about a boy? Hope you make it. Yeah.

That's it from me, Norman J. Really appreciate your company. Thanks for tuning in, thanks for listening, and thanks for staying with us right here on Soho Radio. Don't forget, if you need details of the show and a link to listen to it again, you'll find all those details plus a whole lot more on my Facebook page, Norman J MBE. Just go in there. Stay safe. Stay healthy if you can. Be kind. Good night.

Welcome to a Funky Dance Reincarnation radio transmission number 30. I want to do something slightly different this show. We lost three giants whose shoulders we stand upon in the last month. Sonny Rollins, the great saxophone player, the saxophone colossus. Dexter Wansel, one of the maestros behind the Philly sound. And Peebo Bryson, the extraordinary singer. So most of the music in today's show will be from these three extraordinary and highly influential artists. There'll be one or two important additional tunes, but for the most part, I want to pay tribute to these three wonderful, inspirational artists.

So after the Stovall Sisters intro, hang on in there, we heard Mysteries of the World by MFSB, a Dexter Wanzel classic. That bass line, oh goodness me, his music has influenced me personally so very much. He's one of those artists to me that I continually discover new things in his music. And there was so much he worked on, I'm still discovering new tunes. It was so beautiful to see that he was recognized so openly and fully in the UK over these last decade or so with big shows there. A real giant who influenced so many people. And an early synthesis too, with synthesizers and blending that with orchestration and cosmic concepts. Journey On and Rest Well, Dexter. Following that was Peebo Bryson and Roberta Flack, Blame It On Me. I read that Peebo learnt how to do duets by singing with Roberta. He did many duets throughout his career and was a real master of that. But he credits Roberta for teaching him how to really do that. After that, we heard Sonny Rollins' Everywhere Calypso. I have a wonderful connection with Sonny Rollins, which I'll talk about later. What a giant of that instrument he was, and especially the way he introduced Trinidad grooves and music into jazz, Caribbean flavors. After that, we heard Dexter Wanzel and H. Smith, A New Beginning. Beautiful song. I've always loved that song. Peebo Bryson, after that, A Fool Already Knows. And then, of course, one of Dexter's absolute classics, The Jones Girls' Nights Over Egypt. Now we're going to hear Sonny Rollins' tune, Playing in the Yard.

goodness. Sonny Rollins, St. Thomas. I have a connection to St. Thomas, and therefore to Sonny Rollins. His mother came from the parish of St. Thomas in Trinidad. From the age of 2 till 7, I lived, my father was the parish priest of St. Thomas Church in Chaguanas in Trinidad. And I only just learnt this in researching a little bit about Sonny Rollins, and what a beautiful thing. And he, no surprise that he in wanted to introduce some of those grooves and those rhythms and melodies of Trinidad into jazz. And yes, his mum comes from St. Thomas Parish in Trinidad. So beautiful how music can link us all together. Before that, you heard Peebo Bryson's Love from the Heart. And before that, the Stylistics' Hurry Up This Way. Another wonderful masterclass of songwriting and production by the great Dexter Wansel. Now, a break from these three greats for a second. Well, for two tunes. I'm going to play you a piece of music that is by my very great friend, old friend, Dave Barbarossa. It's his new tune, his debut as a solo artist, in fact, Barbarossa Beats. It's featuring Mekon. The tune is called Fatty's Lunchbox Part 2. And then after that, I'm going to play a new piece of music by my band here in Toronto with my beloved partner, Jen Schaefer. More of that when we finish that tune.

Fin du Monde, a tune written by Jen Schaefer, recorded by Jen Schaefer and the Shiners, from our latest EP that's just recently come out. The EP is called The Paradox of Life Confounds, and that is a song that Jen wrote in French, obviously, and with a kind of a Edith Piaf vibe, and then we decided it needed something else when we wanted to record it. So last year I was working on a radio show to celebrate all the great musicians who passed on last year. One of them was David Lynch. I thought it'd be interesting to add some Lynchian flavors to this song, and that's what we ended up with. I think it really works. We've had such good feedback about the song. There's a great video that Jen's put up. If you look at her site, Jen Schaefer and the Shiners.ca, or on Facebook or Instagram, a video, a lyric video to go with that song. I asked her to do an English translation of the French. It's not the end of the world. It's just a ride at La Ronde. La Ronde is a big amusement park with a huge roller coaster in it at Montreal, where Jen is from. Too fast, too short, and without return, but full of profound life. This is not the time when all our dreams are gone. They're just buried or frozen. It's only chosen pain. La fin du monde. Ce n'est pas la fin du monde. Now we're going to go back to the three giants. A Dexter Wanzel song and production. Paddy LaBelle and Grover Washington. The best is yet to come.

amazing footnote in history, scholars translating the Dead Sea Scrolls, some of man's earliest writings, have discovered a group of people never even mentioned before in history. It seems that these people, named the Essenes, believed way back then that Yahweh was the ultimate solution.

Well, that was the extraordinary, mind-boggling tune Life on Mars by Dexter Wansel, and before that his great tune Solutions. Just what a legacy that man has left us. There's still so much great music to discover that he made, and his work with synthesizers and production and molding that together with orchestration and arranging within a sort of R&B jazz fusion kind of area, just very, very influential. Before those two tunes from Dexter Wansel, there was Sonny Rollins' Island Lady. Before that, Peebo Bryson's Minute by Minute, the Doobie Brothers song. I love his version of that. And as I said before that, Patti LaBelle and Grover Washington's The Best Is Yet to Come. Some more Peebo now. By the way, his name is actually Peepo. It's a French Caribbean name. His mum was from French Caribbean. I'm not sure which island. But his friends growing up in America could not pronounce that correct. They said Peebo, and so Peebo was the name that stuck. This is his tune called Paradise.

beautiful vocals of Terry Wells there on Dexter Wansel's gorgeous song, The Sweetest Pain, a real stone-cold classic, so influential, so beautiful, so timeless. And before that, Sonny Rollins shouted out. We're coming to the close of the show now. I'm going to play Teddy Pendergrass, Love TKO, to play us out, another wonderful Dexter Wansel song and production. What extraordinary artists these three have been, and what a legacy they leave us. Their memory will live on and influence generations to come, absolutely no doubt. So love and gratitude to Dexter, Sonny, and Peebo.